0: street. 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

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No Donald Glover. Missed call from my mother.

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1: 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She got solar power. Minutes feel like hours. She knew she was.